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1: At just 14 years old, mariachi prodigy Eduardo Antonio Treviño is quickly becoming one of the most exciting young voices in the genre. The Houston native, who gained national attention on America's Got Talent, is now making major moves after signing with Grammy-winning group La Mafia in 2023. Under the mentorship of Oscar La Rosa and Armando Lichtenberger Jr., Eduardo is learning the ins and outs of the music industry while shaping his unique sound. Blending traditional mariachi with Tejano, he spoke with the Bo Corona Show about learning from Mondo.
2: He's been guiding me, he was producing me, and, you know, I'm always just so glad to have his support, have his guidance, his advice all the time. He's great. He's awesome.
1: Eduardo recently released his new single, Mi Amor Eres Tú, a heartfelt song about young love that he hopes will connect with fans everywhere.
2: Well, it's a little puppy love song. It's about this little boy that he meets this girl, and it's his first love. He's super in love with her.
1: Despite his young age, the 14-year-old says performing comes naturally after years on the stage.
2: I feel after doing it quite some time, it feels like the stage becomes your home, to where you don't feel really the nervousness anymore.
1: With a growing fan base and a strong guidance behind him, Eduardo Treviño is proving the future of the Tejano industry is in good hands. Get the full story at TejanoNation.net. I'm Romeo with Tejano Nation, number one source for Tejano News.
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Nation number uno for Tejano. My name is Romeo Jam and Jay Javi in the mix. And on the way, we got music from Texas Latino, Stephanie Montiel, Emilia Navaida. 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That's 866-383-5266. Here's Jay Perez on Tejano Nation.

0: to be in back-to-back on great stations across the nation on your Mother's Day weekend. Gary Hobbs recently lost his mother and Macklemore Hobbs back in March. It'll be the first Mother's Day without his mother. And Gary recalled in a recent interview the last conversation he had with his mother.
1: I just told her that everything's going to be all right. There's going to be a celebration in heaven. And for weeks now, I have been thinking on stage that my mom's watching in on me now.
0: Get the full interview at TejanoNation.com.

2015. Now, Emilio's estate has said that there's a special project that we're currently working on, but they haven't released any details. But as soon as they do, you'll find out at TejanoNation.net. There's the late great Emilio Navaira on Tejano Nation. Número uno for Tejano.

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0: jamming, Jay Hobby, in the mix on your Mother's Day weekend. You got a shout out, you got a request, call us anytime. 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
1: This is Brother Jay here in the Valley, wishing my beautiful wife, Penny Aleman, a very happy Mother's Day here in La Feria, Texas.
2: Hi, my name is Estella. I'm calling out of Corpus Christi, Texas. I want to send a shout out to all the grieving

0: Kevin DeGarza y Los Musicales, along with Pete Azulio, Austin Fontatou on Tejano Nation, number uno for Tejano. 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

and back-to-back on great stations across the nation every single weekend. On the way, we got music from the Hometown Boys, The Voice, Jay Perez, Super, Grupo Mas, anything you want to hear, give us a call anytime. 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Right now, the late, great Emilio Navaira with a Tejano classic, Rueda de Fortuna, on Tejano Nation, numero uno,

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1: Hi, this is Mary Brandon calling from Bryan, Texas, and I would love to hear Jay Fettis.
0: Thanks for tuning in. And Bryan, Texas, Mary, here's Jay Fettis, along with David Gonzalez. We know about Dito right here on TAHANO.

0: 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That's 866-383-5266.
1: This is for Christy Reynolds, her birthday. I want musk from the Waco Kids. Thank you.
0: There's nothing coming through on Tejano Nation.

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1: At just 14 years old, mariachi prodigy Eduardo Antonio Treviño is quickly becoming one of the most exciting young voices in the genre. The Houston native, who gained national attention on America's Got Talent, is now making major moves after signing with Grammy-winning group La Mafia in 2023. Under the mentorship of Oscar La Rosa and Armando Lichtenberger Jr., Eduardo is learning the ins and outs of the music industry while shaping his unique sound. Blending traditional mariachi with Tejano, he spoke with the Bo Corona Show about learning from Mondo.
2: He's been guiding me, he was producing me, and, you know, I'm always just so glad to have his support, have his guidance, his advice all the time. He's great. He's awesome.
1: Eduardo recently released his new single, Mi Amor Eres Tú, a heartfelt song about young love that he hopes will connect with fans everywhere.
2: Well, it's a little puppy love song. It's about this little boy that he meets this girl, and it's his first love. He's super in love with her.
1: Despite his young age, the 14-year-old says performing comes naturally after years on the stage.
2: I feel after doing it quite some time, it feels like the stage becomes your home, to where you don't feel really the nervousness anymore.
1: With a growing fan base and a strong guidance behind him, Eduardo Treviño is proving the future of the Tejano industry is in good hands. Get the full story at TejanoNation.net. I'm Romeo with Tejano Nation, number one source for Tejano News.
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Nation number uno for Tejano. My name is Romeo Jam and Jay Javi in the mix. And on the way, we got music from Texas Latino, Stephanie Montiel, and Mila Navaida. Anything you want to hear, call us anytime. 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That's 866-383-5266. Here's Jay Perez on Tejano Nation.

0: Tony and back to back on great stations across the nation on your Mother's Day weekend. Gary Hobbs recently lost his mother, Anne McLemore Hobbs, back in March. It'll be the first Mother's Day without his mother. And Gary recalled in a recent interview the last conversation he had with his mother.
1: I just told her that everything's going to be all right. There's going to be a celebration in heaven. And for weeks now, I have been thinking on stage that my mom's watching in on me now.
0: Get the full interview at TejanoNation.com.

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0: to Hano. My name is Romeo Jam and Jay Hobby in the mix on your Mother's Day weekend. You got a shout out, you got a request, call us anytime. Hano Nation Listener Line 1-866-3-TAHANO. 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
2: 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I'm calling out of Corpus Christi, Texas. I want to send a shout out to all the grieving mothers.

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On the way, we got music from the Hometown Boys, The Voice, Jay Perez, Super, Grupo Mas. 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Right now, the late great Emilio Navaira with a Tejano classic, Rueda de Fortuna, on Tejano Nation, número uno for Tejano.

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0: 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And Bryan, Texas, Mary, here's Jay Bettis, along with David Gonzalez. You know about Deep Throw right here on the

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1: This is for Christy Reynolds, her birthday. I want Max from the Waco Kids. Thank you.
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2: Hola, ¿qué tal? 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How you doing, everyone? We bring you the hottest Tejano and regional Mexican songs across the USA y Mexico. And today, we dedicate our show to every mother, every mom out there, every mamacita tuning in from both sides of the border. We thank you for your strength, your sacrifice, and your endless, unconditional love. And get ready for an artist who's breaking barriers and redefining the regional sound. All the way from Barranquilla, Colombia, Lucas Bloom. Also, we're going to be counting down only the best Tejano and regional Mexican hits of the week. 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
2: 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Okay, here is this week's question. Which album by Selena Quintanilla y Los Dinos became their first number one on the Billboard Regional Mexican Album Charts and helped crown her the Queen of Tejano Music? I've got the answer coming up later in the
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Down, moving down to number 18 esta semana, we've got Laura Ya No Vive Aquí by Frankie Caballero Jr., one of Grupo Más's greatest hits written by the legendary Luis Silva. 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
3: 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And we'd like to give a special thanks to our friends to Polito's Mexican Restaurant. Oh, yes, right there in McAllen, Texas, for their great hospitality and support in making our interview with Lucas Bloom possible. Gracias a todos nuestros amigos de Polito's Mexican Restaurant in

Borracha Me Llamas by our special guest, Lucas Bloom, written and produced by Lucas himself. We're going to have more of my interview with Lucas a little later in the show, but right now, the countdown rolls on.

0: Síguele by Seguin, Texas-based Conjunto Cats. This week, they're down to number 14 on TGC. 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
0: Welcome back. This weekend, we celebrate and honor all of our mothers and thank them for all of their unwavering love and dedication to making the world a better place. 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

Number 13, the title of the song, Se Rompió by Grupo Signo. It's included on their latest album titled Su Llegado 1938, which reached number one on iTunes Latin charts on their release week. That's a great accomplishment, Signo. Way to go, Jesse Turner, and of course all the guys from Grupo Signo.

0: Me gusta estar contigo, by Oscar de la Rosa. Tremendo cover de Juan Gabriel, incluido en su primer álbum solista, producido por Mando Lichtenberger. This week, they make it to number 11 on TGC. Now, before we go to break, it's time for your Tejano Gold Countdown Trivia Quiz. Once again, in case you missed it, here is this week's question. Which album by Selena Quintanilla y Los Dinos became their first number one on the Billboard Regional Mexican Album Charts and helped crown her the Queen of Tejano Music? The answer coming up later in the show. More Tejano Gold Countdown is on the way. We'll see you right after the break. No le cambies. Tejano
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0: Welcome back. We're kicking off hour two of Tejano Gold Countdown, where every week we hear only the best in Tejano and regional Mexican music played across the USA and around the world. Mi nombre es Rudy Trevino, as you just heard. 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
1: Gold. Gracias por continuar en sintonía de Tejano Gold Countdown. Mi nombre es Rudy Treviño, and it is my honor, my pleasure, to bring you the most popular and officially recognized countdown de la onda Tejana. We've been counting down the top 20 Tejano and regional Mexican hits of the week. Now, we're down.

0: Si Tú Supieras, by Ricardo Castellón y La Diferencia, included on the album El Renacimiento del Phoenix. Former number one también, this week holding on strong at number two on TGC.
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0: Now, it's time for your Tejano Gold Countdown Anheuser-Busch Retro Shot de la Semana, Música del Pasado. We go back to the year 2013, not that long ago, when Grupo Signo released a heartfelt tribute to a mother's enduring love. It honors cultural traditions and the emotional journey we all share. Can you name this song that is more than a tribute that reflects gratitude and tender vulnerability? It is your Tejano Gold Countdown Anheuser-Busch Retro Shot de la Semana, Música del Pasado.
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0: Gold Countdown, Que Te Vaya Mal by Lucky Joe, written by Lucky Joe and produced by Freddie Records. It's the number one song of the week on the national charts and number one on Tejano Gold Countdown. You've been listening to the top 20 Tejano songs of the week on Tejano Gold Countdown, TGC. 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This is Rudy Treviño, your friend in La Onda, saying till next week, stay safe, stay healthy, ahí te guacho, and stay Tejano. 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